Breakfast, and we are the home of the best dad jokes in the world. What do you call a short mother? A mini mum.

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1: 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Biscuits. Being too polite to take the last biscuit. 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Awkward Q&A.
2: 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Anyone?
1: 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Like a luxury bed and a great night's sleep at Premier Inn. 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

0: New edition of Candy Girl. Soundtrack for On This Day. Music went to number one on this day in 1983 in the UK. I'll do musical birthdays later. I've got news and weather on the way for you in just a bit. And Animotion coming up in a sec as well.
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S Club 7 and Don't Stop Moving. I'm Mike Peace. It's still breakfast. Apparently, there's a very unusual world record attempt coming up. My doppelganger, Pitbull, Mr. Will Wad, is going to be doing this at the British Summertime Festival in Hyde Park. He wants to go for the largest number of people wearing ball caps in one place. Don't even need the cap. I've got the real thing, mate. I'm sure he'll write a song about that and it'll be a massive hit, yes. It'll also be massive. Anyway. Right.

0: 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I'm trying to get to sleep.
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0: 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John Pedder, bassist from Baby Bird, 64 today. You're gorgeous.
1: 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You wrote "You're Gorgeous" on it. You took me to

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Bee Gees and You Win Again at Cheshire Still Radio. I'm Mike Peters. Penultimate musical birthday for today, the 29th of May. David Palmer from ABC, 65 today. Poison Arrow.

Lewis Capaldi with Stay Love of Westlife. On the way now, this is World of Our Own, and our rewind comes from the 1980s before the news at 2. 5% of us do this in a car park. What do you reckon it is? Lost our cars. Yeah, how many times have you been to a car park and you've gone up the wrong aisle, down the wrong row, and you've gone to a car that looks like yours, you've not clocked the number plate, and you're pressing the button, it's not opening. I do it all the time, especially in, do you know, the Trafford Centre near Manchester. I'm always losing the car there. I hate going shopping there at Christmas time because I always come out and say to the wife,

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0: 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He's a TV presenter. He's a comedian. He's a singer. He's also an actor as well. He does a load of stuff. 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But yeah, it was Bradley Walsh, which means on Monday, just after 4 o'clock, we launch a new mystery voice.

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